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This is your place to set sail with Yacht Rock Radio. 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

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You can feel it coming in the air tonight. 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

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And in a few minutes, I want to tell you about a Hall of Fame athlete who is very bad at a particular sport. 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